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0: 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Wherever you are, whatever you're doing on this summer night, I'm glad you are spending time with me. I'm glad you let me be a part of your evening. I am here to celebrate with you the fact that there is so much to rejoice in, so much love and so much goodness, and I want to share it with you tonight. 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
1: A minute ago, I was talking about how tough it can be at night. That's when the boogeyman comes out, isn't it? It's not just kids that get spooked at night. Our imaginations come to life. But why is it when you imagine the future, you always imagine the worst? When I imagine my future, when I close my eyes or I imagine the future for my children, I never imagine the worst. I don't. I always imagine the best. If I'm going to spend my time daydreaming and imagining, I'm not going to put fears and nonsense into my own heart. I'm going to imagine the best. I'm going to imagine glorious things, wonderful relationships, and a life filled abundantly with love. I hope that's what you're imagining tonight. 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

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I'm Amber Payton on the new 105.3 The Breeze Hampton Roads. 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

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I'm Amber Payton on the new 105.3 The Breeze. 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

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Got Alicia Keys, Patrick Swayze, Paula Cole, and more coming up after we get

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Phil Collins on the new 105.3 The Breeze, Hampton Roads, Relaxing Favorites. Got more of that coming up, the Relaxing Favorites. Bill Withers, Miley Cyrus, about 10 minutes away. We're getting to Tracy Chapman.

The new 105.3 The Breeze, Hampton Roads, relaxing favorites. And you know the one thing that I love about Hampton Roads? It really doesn't matter what time of the year it is always concert season. Well, there's a big one coming to the Veterans United Home Loans Amphitheater next month. I'm going to get you details on who and how you can be there coming up in about 10 minutes on the new 105.3 The Breeze.

0: 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Got Paul McCartney, Lionel Richie coming up on the new 105.3 The Breeze. Home with Murphy, Sam, and Jody in the morning. I'm Amber Payton, and there's a really big show coming to the Veterans United Home Loans Amphitheater next month. 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

105.3 The Breeze. It's Christina and another great family movie happening on Monday night. Just head to the Great Lawn at the historic Cavalier Hotel at Oceanfront. It's 105.3 The Breeze. We'll see you out there.

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1: Well, big shout out to Ella Langley, who has the song of the summer, Choosin' Texas. Oh my goodness, even beating out records from Whitney Houston and this queen, Mariah. I'm sure she's got goosebumps.

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1: 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Hope your Wednesday is going well. Jennifer Lopez spending a little time in Sicily right now. Here's If You Had My Love.

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1: 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This is going to be exciting. You could be a part of it. We're talking about the iHeartRadio Music Festival presented by Capital One coming up in Las Vegas, September 18th and 19th. 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
1: Macy Gray, I Try. This Jack Cradiville. Do we grow into our names? People say, well, you look like a Jack. Looks like an Emily. 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I think you know, people who know you eventually associate your name with not just you, but your personality, right? 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Hopefully it is. 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